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0: New York's 106.7 Light FM. Good evening, New York City. You found Delilah. And now it is time for our second Delilah Dilemma feature of the evening, our late night dilemma. Tonight's Delilah's Dilemma is from Rachel, who says, "Hi, Dee. Inflation is getting really scary. I work three-quarter time and go to school full-time. My boyfriend does the same. We used to just make it, but lately, after a huge rent increase, we're using credit cards to go buy our groceries. I don't want to have to drop out of school or move back in with my parents, but those are looking like my only options right now. I'm feeling really anxious and getting depressed. Any good ideas? Please help, from Rachel." Rachel, I will have my mother Delilah Words of Wisdom coming up next.
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1: Hi.
0: Tell me your story.
1: I had a friend at the time who was kind of always there for me, a really close friend, and I needed him at the time, and he came over to my house to see me, and I didn't notice, but he had a friend with him, and he was in the back seat. And I turn around and I see this guy holding this huge, big teddy bear. And we both smiled at each other, and right away I really liked him. And we started talking a little bit. We walked around the mall just for a couple of hours, and I didn't see him for about 2 months after that. But I really liked him, and I didn't know why he didn't really talk to me, you know? And 2 months later, one of my other friends comes over and says, "Hey, did you want to go with me to the airport to pick up one of my friends?" I'm like, "Sure." And I go to the airport and come to find out it's him again. And that time he came up to me and told me that he really liked me. And I asked him why he didn't, you know, talk to me the first time. He thought that I was with the other guy. And I was like, "Well, you should have said something, because I wasn't." And ever since then, we've been inseparable. He asked me to marry him 2 months later. And this month will be our 1 year anniversary.
0: So you accidentally met twice.
1: Yes.
0: And it took him a while to realize, hey, maybe God wants me to, ask her out here.
1: I was like, this is fate. I'm not letting this one slip through my fingers. And he is a big sweetheart.
0: But it sounds like he's a gentleman, because he didn't pursue you and he thought you were dating someone else.
1: Yes.
0: Unlike some of us that haven't learned that lesson.
1: They say that.

0: The first year is the hardest, and they weren't joking when they said that, because we've been through our trials and we've overcome everything, and I'm still in love with him like crazy. I can't get over how I feel about him every single day.
1: All right, you go give him kisses, and I'll play a sweet song for you both.
0: Okay.
1: Bye-bye.
0: It was nice talking to you.
1: Nice talking to you.

0: 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Welcome aboard. Who's this?
1: This is Dee.
0: Welcome, Dee.
1: I can't believe that I got through.
0: You did.
1: You are so wonderful.
0: What can I do for you, Dee, now that you made it through?
1: Play a song for Dee.
0: And is there a favorite artist that you want to hear? Is there a topic you want to hear a song about?
1: No, just I listen to you every night coming home from work. And I'm going home now. And I listen to you at the house. I listen to you at work. I listen to everywhere I can get a chance to.
0: Well, I'm glad that I make your drive home a little more satisfying. Do you feel more peace when you get home?
1: Yeah, because I get home to my kids and my husband and my dogs and my birds and everything.
0: You have a peaceful night, and I will play a great song for us, Dee. Bye-bye.
1: Thank you. Bye-bye.

0: 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Do better or do less so I don't have to do so much. 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

0: That feeling of dread some of us know all too well on Sunday nights. The Sunday scaries turn into the Monday blahs. Still trying to get rid of that hangover. 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
1: I am a huge advocate of emotional support animals. 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

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Hi, it's Helen Little. So coming up this Thursday, we're going to be back at Bryant Park with Broadway and Bryant Park, the best of Broadway. Rich Kaminsky will be your host. 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
1: A warm August evening just getting underway and love songs starting on your radio right now with me, Delilah. Welcome aboard, everyone. You found the light at night. 1-800-222-1067 is the number to call in tonight. If you've got some love requests, some love questions, some issues, maybe the boyfriend or the girlfriend situation is not going as planned. Or maybe you've got two boyfriends or two girlfriends and that's not going as planned. I can help you with that. One thing I can tell you off the bat is that love never goes according to the plans we have in our minds. No. But if you can let go and let God and